right. 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Like, look, I've been doing all right. I promise I'm fine. 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I can't go wrong trying to make things right.

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1: 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I look so good, you look so good, maybe we should all leak it together. 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

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Läuft bei dir. I'm here in silence in the night. I'm losing battles with a voice that I can fight. These streets are far from black and white.

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1: 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I look so good, you look so good, maybe we should all leak it together. 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

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It's getting kinda late, but the ladies want some more. Oh my, good Lord. Tell them drinks.

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